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2: We all make mistakes in life. That's a given. But some mistakes are worse than others. So bad that you think to yourself after it happens, I'm never going to let that happen again. Jesse, go ahead, pal. What's up?
3: Yeah, I only got married once and it didn't work out.
2: And you're not willing to test that again?
3: Oh, good God, no. She ruined me for quite a while.
2: Oh, that's sad. Well, I know people who are on to their fourth.
3: Yeah, no. Gonna be a while.
2: So maybe you're right. Only make that mistake once. I'm sorry, buddy. My heart goes out to you.
3: That's all good.
2: Hey, thanks for hanging out with the show, man. Have a good day.
3: No worries, you too.
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2: People should focus more on the opposite of road rage, I think. You know, positive things can happen on the road too, right, Dawn Marie?
3: My ex and I bought a new vehicle. It was a Dodge Magnum RT. It was brand new because it just came out on the market.
2: Mm-hmm.
3: And we were one of three in the city.
2: Oh, wow.
3: And so we always had these people that would, like, there was a souped up sapphire blue truck. It was lifted and everything was gorgeous. And the young driver, he was probably like in his late 20s, early 30s. And he rolls down the window and he goes, "Holy shit, what kind of car is that?" And we're like, "Yes, we have arrived." A few days later after that, cop pulled in beside me. And I'm like, "Oh crap, what did I do?" And he goes, "What kind of car is that?" He gets out of his car and he starts looking at my car. I'm just like, "Oh, yeah, it's a Magnum."
2: Did you actually enjoy people stopping you and being like, "Hey, what is that that you're driving?" Or was it like, "Oh, I should have just got a minivan because then I'd be inconspicuous"?
3: It was sort of weird because I almost got into a couple of accidents because people are doing the rubbernecking thing.
2: Ah.
3: Yeah, so that was a bit daunting, but we didn't have any issues with it or anything like that.
2: You sure they were looking at the vehicle? They were rubbernecking the vehicle and not looking at the driver?
3: No.
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1: You won!
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2: Hey.
3: Hello, Christy.
2: What's happening?
3: Oh, just hanging out, putting on a very mediocre show, as per usual, you know.
2: Well, I wouldn't be too hard on yourself, but...
3: First of all, thank you. And second, we're talking about the exact opposite of road rage, positive driving experiences. Go ahead.
2: So I've, in the past, pulled up to a light and just, you know, summer, windows down, jamming out to my favorite tunes, pull up to the light, turns out the vehicle next to me is also jamming out to the same song. So we had a concert together, so the light changed. Normally, I am not that person at red lights. I will turn my volume down because I'm sure not everybody wants to listen to my music.
3: Yeah.
2: This is a unique circumstance. I think I've had this happen like probably like 3 or 4 times.

0: my life.
1: I love it. Yeah, we've had it happen multiple times. People will be pulling up at lights or stuck next to each other, realize they're listening to the same thing, be like, hey, it's pretty good, huh?
0: Cannot wait for summer for this to happen again.
1: Yes. Thanks for the chat, buddy.
0: Okay, have a good one.
1: You too. Bye.
0: Bye.
2: Jeff Holland
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2: Gotta get that. Gotta get that. Gotta get that.

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2: Well, this is neat. I've heard before that we have people listening all over North America to this silly show. Just got a text here saying people are listening in Germany. Lovely. Next, we're going for Greenland. Got to get it before Trump does, right?
3: This is Jeff, isn't it?
2: It is, yeah.
3: I listen to you guys every day.
2: Thanks, man. Appreciate
3: it. Crazy. Yeah, no, and I've never called you guys. I thought, I'm going to call to see maybe somebody might answer.
2: Hey, we're always here, man. We're always here.
3: Yeah, I appreciate you actually answering the call. That's great.
2: Of course.
3: Man.
2: Thank you for always listening. Great to hear from you for the first time.
3: Yeah, and you know what? Hopefully you guys take over the world. I'd love to help you with Greenland, like you just said. So. It's all great.
2: Oh, what awesome, a stupid show we put on. My goodness.
3: Oh, it's great, man. I love it.
2: Thanks, buddy. Okay. Have a good one.
3: Take care, bud.
2: Bye.
3: Awesome. Bye.
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2: You remember in the movie Step Brothers where the one stepbrother is showing off his samurai sword signed by American Idol's Randy Jackson? Because that's all he had on him when he met Randy Jackson. That's what I want to talk about right now. Weird things you got autographed, Danielle.
3: My kid's birth certificate by Bob Saget.
2: This is the best.
3: Yeah, that's the only thing I had on me. I was literally in the middle of the mall and he was there. So I pulled it out and let him sign it.
2: Your kid's birth certificate. Birth certificate. Incredible.
3: Yeah. But I had to order a new one.
2: When you order a new one, you got to keep the Bob Saget one, right?
3: Yeah, you can order as many as you need.
2: Oh, thank goodness.
3: So I just kept that one, framed it, and put it in his room.

0: And does your kid have any idea who Bob Saget is?
1: No. Parent of the year, right?
0: Brilliant. Oh, that's great. Thank you so much for the call, Danielle. That's hilarious.
1: No problem. Have a good day.
0: You too. Cheers.
1: Bye.
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2: Hello?
3: Hello, this is Jeff. How are you?
2: I'm good. How are you, Jeff?
3: Oh, good. What's your name?
2: Courtney.
3: Courtney, you have anything weird autographed by a celebrity?
2: So many years ago when I lived in Vancouver, I was at Planet Hollywood and Sylvester Stallone came in unexpectedly. And so I was searching and searching in my purse for something for him to sign, and all I had was my checkbook. So he signed my checkbook.
3: The actual book, or it's on a check?
2: It was on the back of a check.
3: Ah.
2: Yeah.
3: All these years later, where is it? Like, did you keep it? Is it framed? What did you do with it?
2: I was like, I still

0: have it. It's actually the only check that's left in that checkbook. Like, that was probably 20 years ago.
1: Well, not many people just have checkbooks now.
0: I know, yeah. It's true.
1: So, are you happy with your decision in that moment?
0: I totally am. I mean, it was cool. He was a really nice guy. A little bit shorter than I thought.
1: Really?
0: Yeah. He seemed a lot smaller in person than what I expected. He was in this nice pinstripe suit, and he just came in, signed a few autographs, walked around, and that was it.
1: Did he talk? Did you get to hear him?
0: Yes.
2: Hey, how you doing? What's going on? Hey.
0: Kind of like that, yeah.
2: Hey, can I sign your checkbook?
1: And then you call him little, and he punches you?
0: Right.
1: Yeah.
0: Don't call me little.
3: This is Jeff Holland
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2: Yo, we're talking autographs. Go ahead. What's up?
3: So it's not me that has it, but I've got a girlfriend who has Pink's autograph tattooed in her armpit.
2: She has Pink's autograph tattooed in her armpit.
3: Yep. And she's got her portrait on her arm.
2: Pink signed the autograph in the armpit?
3: No, she just took, because she's got a poster that's got Pink's autograph on it.
2: Okay.
3: So her husband, who's a tattoo artist, took the autograph and then tattooed it in her armpit. And she posted a picture of it on Instagram and tagged Pink, and Pink actually responded.
2: Yes, that's incredible.
3: Yeah.
2: Why the armpit, though?
3: Because she's got a lot of tattoos. I don't know why she picked the armpit, but...
2: I don't imagine that must have felt very good, right in the armpit.
3: I'm going to go with no.
2: Yeah, probably not. It's a cool story, though. Thanks for sharing that.
3: You're welcome.
0: It's Jeff Holland
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1: Donna!
3: My God, I'm shaking.
1: You won!
2: Oh my God! Mateo, we won!
1: What?
2: Oh my God!
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3: Kids today wouldn't understand what about years past, generations past. What's up, Steve?
4: Having to use the map in your glove box to find your direction to go somewhere.
5: Yeah. Oh, times were tough, man. I don't think kids even keep paper maps in their cars nowadays.
4: Never heard of them, probably.
5: When I say kids, I guess I mean like, what, 16 to 23-year-olds?
4: Yeah, those who are driving, new drivers, yeah. Or going into the gas station.
5: Yeah, and then what, using the map in the gas station, not buying it, though?
4: Yeah, absolutely. Getting yelled at.
5: I don't think I have a map in my glove box either right now. Like, if my phone goes on the fritz here, I'm screwed.
4: All of us are lost forever.
5: It's a dangerous world we live in, man.
4: Yes, it is.
5: Gas stations still have paper maps, right?
4: I honestly don't know. I haven't looked for years.
5: Oh, man, I hope so. Okay, because that's our fallback plan. If all the phones just stop working, if all the GPS goes for crap, we're going to buy out the gas stations of all their paper maps, if they still have them. Fingers crossed.
4: If they have them. Otherwise, we're hooped.
5: Steve, thanks for the call, buddy.
4: Absolutely. Have a great day.
5: You too. Bye-bye.
4: Bye.
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2: You know, kids nowadays don't know what a landline phone is. Or if there is a landline phone and they pick it up, they think it's broken because it's going beep. Dial tone. They don't know what dial tone is. What else would they just not understand, Monique?
3: Walking to the TV, no remote, to change three channels that you had. Not 100, not 200.
2: Yeah, that now is considered a first world problem, for sure. If you can't find the remote and you actually have to get up and go press a button. And it's true, there are hundreds of channels now.
3: Wow, there's so many. And then you walk to the TV and then you'd fight to have three channels. Sometimes you're lucky you had two.
2: You know, for a lot of people, that getting up and walking over to the television set was the only exercise they got on some weekends.
3: Exactly.
2: And now it's gone.
3: It's gone. We lost it.
2: Oh, that's funny. Yeah. If you don't mind me asking, what years do you recall having to deal with that? And were there antennas on the TV?
3: Yeah.
2: The bunny ears?
3: Yeah, there was. Well, I was born in 71, so I would say like 80s or for sure.
2: Yeah. Monique, you ready for this?
3: Yes.
2: You sound like you were born in 91.
3: No. Oh, thank you.
2: Thanks for hanging out with the show. Hey, I appreciate
3: no
2: that so
3: problem.
2: Much.
3: Thank you.
0: It's Jeff Holland
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2: How are you?
3: Doing all right. What's your name?
2: Angie.
3: Hi, Angie. So what is something from your childhood that kids today just wouldn't understand?
2: Oh, my goodness. Pound puppies. And I actually found them this morning while I was cleaning out a few chests, getting ready to purge the house, and had an emotional moment.
3: How old do you think one would have to be to know what a pound puppy is?
2: Oh, good Lord. Well, that would be as old as me. So let's be generous and say 25 years ago, unless other people keep nostalgic toys.
3: Well, explain what a pound puppy is for those who don't know.
2: Okay, they were these adorable, sweet, stuffed, plush little dogs, and they came in all sorts of different shapes and colors. I had a light beige one and a brown one that actually came with a little tiny baby puppy about an inch long, and he Velcroed onto his mom's back, but I lost him walking home from, like, grade four, and I searched that field for days and did not find him.
3: So are these worth a lot of money now?
2: You know what? I don't care. I don't want to know. I will never get rid of them.
3: Really?
2: Never.
3: What if one single pound puppy was worth $15,000?
2: No, not worth it.
3: I'd get rid of that.
2: The memories alone are way too important.
3: Wow.
2: My grandma bought them for me. I'll never part with them.
3: Oh, okay. That makes sense. Angie, thanks for the call. I appreciate that.
2: Thank you. Have a great day. I love your show.
3: Oh, thank you so much. Love you. Bye-bye.
2: Bye.
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I found those pictures on my phone, 5 hours so long. 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
1: 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After Buffalo handed Montreal a crushing defeat in Game 6.
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5: 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After Buffalo handed Montreal a crushing defeat in Game 6.
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0: 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Nothing but throwbacks. 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

morning, Tina. Hey, how's your long weekend going? First unofficial long weekend of summer. Having that extra day off just feels so good, doesn't it? Can we make this a thing like every weekend? 3-day weekend? Who do I talk to about that? All right, 3 hours of throwbacks. Are you ready for it? Because it is going to be a ton of fun, as it always is. Kicking things off, Destiny's Child, Bootylicious, The Kiss, Long Weekend Throwback.

Mars is on tour, and I was checking out his schedule, and I got exhausted just looking through it. He is on tour pretty much the entire year. He's got 5 shows in Toronto next week, and then he leaves, and he goes to Europe, comes back to North America, then touches down in Vancouver for 4 shows there in October. Do you see what I mean? There's a lot going on. Oh, wow. But I'm sure he's cashing in big time. It's the Kiss Long Weekend Throwback. I'm Pina. The song that introduced us to Christina, Jeannie.

Fly. Happy long weekend. Thanks so much for checking out this special edition of the Kiss Throwback. I'm Pina. We all know Taylor Swift and Travis Kelce are getting married July 3rd, New York City, according to Save the Dates that were sent out. Now, here's what I heard. Apparently, she and her team are planning like two different ceremonies because one will actually be the real ceremony. The other is going to be like a decoy. And the reason why they're doing this is to throw off

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This sounds like some FBI stuff. 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'Cause baby, now-

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performing at one of the FIFA World Cup's opening ceremonies. They are having three opening ceremonies in three different cities in Canada. We're looking at Michael Bublé performing, Alessia Cara, Alanis Morissette, Jesse Reyes, and that is just to name a few. It's the Kiss Long Weekend Throwback. I'm Pina. Hope you're loving it because we are just getting started. Keeping it going. J-Lo, let's get loud.

The unmistakable sound of Lil Jon, who's got a memoir coming out. It'll be available in the fall. And the title is like the best. It's titled, I Only Shout So You Can Hear Me. I just feel like that's so fitting. I love it. It is the Kiss Long Weekend Throwback. Hope you're enjoying your long weekend. I'm Pina, and Selena Gomez in the scene taking over now. Love you like a love.

it's not the Kiss Long Weekend throwback or any edition of the Kiss throwback without some Backstreet Boys. Am I right? Now, you know me, I'm a huge boy band lover, love Backstreet Boys, saw them a few years ago. And during that show, Kevin Richardson and I shared a moment, a special moment. Okay, you know what? It wasn't a moment. It was more like a split second, but it was the best split second of my life because our eyes met. I love Kevin Richardson. I love you, Kevin. Kiss Long Weekend throwback. Kesha. It's down.

0: taking you back. It's the KISS Weekend Throwback.
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Victoria Day. You got it on the Kiss Long Weekend Throwback, hosting this special edition. I'm Pina. And yes, today's Victoria Day. It also happens to be I Love Reese's Day. And boy, do I love those Reese's peanut butter cups. And National No Dishes Day. You know, there really is a day for everything, right? It's amazing what you can find on the internet. Pink, Nate Roos, Just Give Me a Reason on the Kiss Long Weekend Throwback.

Kelly Clarkson had fans wondering whether or not she'd be back for another season of The Voice, because yes, there is another season coming our way in the fall. It has been confirmed now that Kelly will be back. Queen Latifah is joining the coaching panel for this new season, which I love. And Adam Levine, a fan favorite, will be back as well. Adam and Maroon 5 coming up in just a few right here on the KISS Long Weekend Throwback. But right now, it's Kelly.

Drake and Rihanna were a thing. Now that relationship right there, that is a throwback. Rihanna, by the way, very happy with ASAP Rocky these days. They have a bunch of kids, and Rihanna's taking her kids' artwork and has it tattooed on her body. Have you seen this? It's very colorful because, well, it's scribble. So it's got like red and yellow and green and blue, purple. And her kids are young, right? So it's scribble, and it's on the back of her leg. I guess that's cute. It's a kiss. Long weekend throwback. I'm bringing-

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0: Back to the throwbacks. 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
0: It's the KISS Weekend Throwback.

Oh, these throwbacks. Way too good on your long weekend. Hope you're loving it as much as I'm loving playing these songs for you. Omi on the way, J-Lo, Sean Desmond as well. Halsey, Bad at Love. On your Victoria Day long weekend.

Hi there, I'm Hina. I feel like it's been a while since we've had a movie from Jennifer Lopez, but that's about to change. Her new movie, Office Romance, is with Brett Goldstein, who is from Ted Lasso. And, well, you know, anytime J-Lo's got a movie coming out with a leading man, there's always these rumors that there's something going on between the two of them. And naturally, with this movie, those rumors are there. Apparently, they've got great chemistry. But is there more? Well, I suppose we'll find out soon enough. The film is out June 5th.

0: cheerleader on the Kiss Long Weekend Throwback. His voice is so smooth like butter. And when I had the chance to interview him, this was years ago, I said, hey, can you sing like My Name? And he did.
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0: See, it sounds so good. Who knew My Name could sound so good?

0: 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It's the KISS Weekend Throwback.
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much for hanging out this long weekend. It is all about the throwbacks right here on KISS. I'm Hina. We are going to throw back to the year 2000. I cannot believe this song is 26 years old. And once I mentioned the title, maybe you won't believe it either. From her second album of the same name, Britney Spears, Oops, I Did It Again.

It's the Kiss Long Weekend Throwback. Have you seen the docuseries Boy Band Confidential? It is from Joey Fatone of NSYNC, and it features so many members of so many various boy bands like NSYNC and Backstreet Boys and All for One and Boys to Men and O Down, LFO. I could go on and on. They talk about what it was like being in a boy band in the 90s, because as a fan, you're on the outside, right? And you only see what they show you. But there was a lot going on in the inside, and it's such an insightful docuseries worth checking out if you love boy bands. Justin Timberlake, he was in one. Rock Your Body. Don't

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1: Back to the throwbacks. 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

Nick Jonas has a film coming out with Paul Rudd. He's doing a solo tour as well. Then he's going to regroup with Kevin and Joe for some Jonas Brothers gigs. And Joe Jonas says this summer he wants to spend time, yes, doing those shows with his brothers, but also spending time with family and having his butt on a boat. I would love that too. I want my butt on a boat all summer. Kiss long.

much for checking out the Kiss Long Weekend Throwback. Happy Victoria Day. I'm Pina. I appreciate you spending some time with me. Hey, before I go, going to throw in some Drake, whose new album, The Iceman, is out now. Pink, Major Lazer. And how about this one from The Wanted? Glad you came, because, well, I'm glad you came. Bye.

0: taking you back.
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2: I gotta say, weather is absolutely gorgeous out there. Hey, this is Lou hanging out with you on Victoria Day. Happy Victoria Day. Hope you're having a fantabulous long weekend. Keeping you company till 5. And no, I won't be giving out a keyword of the day because, if you didn't know, the KISS $25,000 sound has already been won by one of our lovely listeners from Toronto. Her name is Donna. She won it on Friday with Pina. 25 grand. I wonder what she's doing right now. Living a life of luxury, melting gold bars down the sink. Ah, oh, she can afford it. Well, having said that, make sure you tune in to our very own Roz and Mocha tomorrow morning starting 7, because they're going to be revealing a brand new instant cash game that's going to make the rounds right here on KISS 92.5. In a few minutes' time, I'm going to be playing you a little clip of what happened with Pina and Donna on that glorious day. But for now, let's kick off the show with an absolutely fantabulous tune, Backstreet Boys' Larger Than Life on KISS 92.5.

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0: Yeah. 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
2: Hey, this is Lou hanging out with you. And if you didn't know, Donna from right here in our fair city of Toronto was the winner of that life-changing amount of money to the tune of $25,000 by correctly identifying the Kiss sound that's been driving our fair city of Toronto absolutely nuts, crazy, bonkers, bananas. It happened on Friday with Pina. Here's how it went down.
3: Now, we have shared two clues. I'll repeat them for you now. Gently touch when you're not quite ready to commit, and twist and pop. What do you think the sound is?
4: Okay, so I'm going with removing the pit from an avocado.
3: Avocado party at Donna's this weekend, everybody. Okay, well, let's find out, shall we?
4: Mm-hmm.
3: Donna! You won!
4: Oh my God! Hey, oh, we won!
3: What? You just won $25,000!
4: Oh my God! My son and I are going to Japan and Korea. I'm adding that to the list.
3: I'm so in shock because we didn't even have a guess that was close to this. And then out of nowhere, here you are.
4: 4 weeks.
2: I'm sure Donna's one happy camper at the moment. But don't worry, if you missed out on the 25 grand, tomorrow morning, bright and early from 7 a.m., our very own Roz and Mocha are going to be introducing a brand new instant cash game on their show. So make sure you catch them tomorrow at 7 to find out more about the game, which I don't even know what it is, to be honest. It's that much of a secret. The concept of which is kept behind very tight security. It's in a vault that you need a retina scan and fingerprint identification just to get in. But you can be the first to know all about it tomorrow morning, 7 a.m. with Roz and Mocha.
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Right here on KISS. 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
2: Funnily enough, and if you didn't know, here in Canada, Victoria Day is sort of an unofficial kickoff to the summer. And judging by the weather out there, I gotta say it's living up to its label. Thankfully. Finally. Hey, this is Lou hanging out with you today. And as summer slowly seeps into our fair city of Toronto, we're gonna be seeing a lot of musical acts, concerts, and shows coming through the city. I was having dinner with a friend last night, and we were discussing our number one artist or band that we would like to see in concert, preferably here in Toronto. Without hesitation, she picked Guns N' Roses, and it took me a while to think about the number one artist or band I'd want to see next. After much thought and deliberation, I firmly landed on Radiohead. Well, that's my choice. I'm throwing that to you. Which artist or band are you dying to see in concert that you haven't had a chance to do so? But they have to be existing ones. Don't say, I'll resurrect Michael Jackson from the dead and watch the King of Pop do his thing. Or I'd bring the Beatles back together. Wouldn't that be a night of twisting and shouting? As much as a lot of us would love that, let's try to keep it realistic. I'm going to be doing a survey of the top artists according to you. Shoot me a text.
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2: Which artist or band would you most want to see in concert next? Hey, this is Lou. I'm getting so many awesome ones coming through on text 925-555. And like I said, please keep it realistic in terms of an artist or band that exists at the moment. Not a band that broke up or an artist that passed away. Someone who's currently active, basically. Okay, this is a great one from David. Lenny Kravitz. Actually, you're not the only one to say Lenny Kravitz, David. Let me see here. Sharon also said Lenny Kravitz. Morgan Wallen, nice one coming through from Tyler. Here's a great one. Incubus. That was from Angel. But otherwise, I'm getting a lot of Taylor Swift, a lot of Metallica. Got a couple of Bryan Adams here. Interesting. Keep them coming through. Who is that number one artist or band that you'd want to catch next live in concert that you haven't seen before?
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1: I have a confession to make. I was always into rock music, like most of my life. Then when I became a radio host, I sort of expanded my horizon, and now I like every kind of music there is. But there is this one song released in 1996 that I would say was probably my all-time favorite tune of that year. I'll give you a hint with some of the lyrics. Shorty get down, good lord. Baby got him open all over town. Strictly biz, she doesn't play around. Cover much grounds, got game by the pound. Well, you might already know what it is. Black Street featuring Dr. Dre and No Diggity. 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
2: Yeah. You know what? I like the play. No diggity, no doubt. Play on, play it. 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
1: 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Right here.

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Ladies, do your thing. 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You know, Missy still super duper, but Prince couldn't get me change my name. 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

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The biggest hits, the best throwbacks.

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2: There's Rihanna with S&M right here on Kiss 92.5. Hey, this is Lou. And I was asking you, what is that one artist or group or band that you would want to see next in concert? Funnily enough, I got a few people saying Rihanna. We have Stephanie said Rihanna, Josh said Rihanna as well, and Linda. Otherwise, I'm still getting a lot of the usual suspects. Metallica, Taylor Swift. Love this one from Samantha. Michael Jackson, Resurrected. I was saying earlier that it has to be somebody who's still around and is still active in the music scene. Not a band that broke up or an artist who passed away, sadly. Veronica said a great one also, Machine Gun Kelly. But yeah, keep them coming through. Who is that one artist or band that you would see in concert?
1: Text Lou.
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0: Question. 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
1: Oh, Shumlin, for sure.
0: If somebody gets something out of AI Jesus and they're not conned, there's no trickery. 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
1: 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I don't know about that, yeah. 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You're the pro.
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2: You know what? Since I'm going to talk about our Toronto Zoo, I'm going to do this.
3: Dawn creeps up upon the lush landscape of the Toronto Zoo. 3,000 animals arise in their simulated natural habitats, with visitors to the Toronto Zoo flocking from all parts of the country to witness the majestic splendor of nature's unmatched glory.
2: Okay, that's enough of my David Attenborough impression. Hey, this is Lou hanging out with you, and I got some news for you. The Toronto Zoo is open for business. Because it's the May long weekend, you still got time to go to the zoo today because they've got extended hours and they're open till 7 p.m. And there's so much to do in the zoo other than seeing the animals, of course. There's things like the budding spring

0: atmosphere of Rouge National Urban Park. You can soak up tropical vibes at the 5 indoor tropical pavilions, beautiful landscapes, and of course wildlife from all over the world. And it's not just a couple of animals walking around looking all purdy. There are over 3,000 animals there. Plus, you'll get a bit of exercise out of it because there's 10 kilometers of scenic trails. Of course, there's special activities, there's conservation science. There's so much to do over there. So head on over to our Toronto Zoo, especially if you've got kids. It's an absolutely beautiful experience, to say the least.
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1: Weekends don't have enough days or enough throwbacks. So for the long weekend, we're playing 8 hours of non-stop throwbacks. Right here on KISS. The biggest hits, the best throwbacks.

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1: What's that sound?
2: Hey, this is Lou hanging out with you. And if you didn't know, Donna from right here in our fair city of Toronto was the winner of that life-changing amount of money to the tune of $25,000 by correctly identifying the Kiss sound that's been driving our fair city of Toronto absolutely nuts, crazy, bonkers, bananas. It happened on Friday with Pina. Here's how it went down.
3: Now, we have shared two clues. I'll repeat them for you now. Gently touch when you're not quite ready to commit, and twist and pop. What do you think the sound is?
4: Okay, so I'm going with removing the pit from an avocado.
3: Avocado party at Donna's this weekend, everybody. Okay, well, let's find out, shall we?
4: Mm-hmm.
3: Donna! You won!
4: Oh my God! KO, we won!
3: What? You just won $25,000!
4: Oh my God! My son and I are going to Japan and Korea. I'm adding that to the list.
3: I'm so in shock because we didn't even have a guess that was close to this. And then out of nowhere, here you are.
4: 4 weeks.
2: I'm sure Donna's one happy camper at the moment. But don't worry, if you missed out on the 25 grand, tomorrow morning, our very own Roz and Mocha are going to be introducing a brand new instant cash game on their show. So make sure you catch them tomorrow at 7 to find out more about the game, which I don't even know what it is, to be honest. It's that much of a secret. The concept of which is kept behind very tight security. It's in a vault that you need a retina scan and fingerprint identification just to get in. But you can be the first to know all about it tomorrow morning, 7 a.m. with Roz and Mocha.
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1: 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Oh
3: my God, I'm shaking.
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2: Oh my God! Mateo, we won!
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2: Oh my God!
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2: We are not amused. Hey, this is Lou hanging out with you. And that was my rather horrible impression of Queen Victoria back in the day. Yeah, apparently she used to love saying, "We are not amused," whenever she, well, wasn't amused by something. I guess it's a classier way.

0: saying, I don't like it. She flicks away her cigarette. I don't know if she actually did that or it's just a rumor. But happy Victoria Day. If you've just joined me, welcome to the show. Wall-to-wall throwbacks. That's what we're playing right here. What are you up to today? What's happening? The weather is absolutely gorgeous. If you're not already outside, I urge you to do so. But don't forget to take Kiss925 with you by downloading the Seeker app, spelled S-E-E-K-R. 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But right now, let's kick off the hour with the one and only Spice Girls. Oh my goodness, they were huge. I was living in England when they were at the height of their fame and stardom. Here's Wannabe on Kiss925.
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3: Lou, how are you?
2: Hi, who's this?
3: It's Tony, your buddy, the Italian-Egyptian.
2: Hey, Tony, how you doing?
3: Good, man. Listen, you're missing a beautiful day out there, but that kiss sound, that avocado, was it ripe or was it mushy? Because I tried it. It does not sound like that. That was not specific, man.
2: Oh, my goodness. Tony made me laugh. That's hilarious.
3: Buddy, I tried that. I opened up about four avocados. I go, I don't hear it.
2: Tony, I can just imagine you going out to every grocery store and spending hours testing avocados and listening to them.
3: I just did that, man. I did it. No frills kicked me out.
2: Oh, man, that's brilliant. But in all seriousness, when we record the sound, it's mic'd up, right? Because you got to pick up the sound of it. So we've got a mic there to sort of catch the little nuances of the sound of removing the pit from an avocado. And that's the only way to record it, really. So that's why it might sound different to the naked ear.
3: It's okay. I'll try again next time. But Lou.
2: Yes, sir.
3: Keep up the good work, okay, buddy?
2: Thank you. What are you up to today, Tony?
3: Actually, I just had my mom's 84th birthday. She made lasagna.
2: Ooh.
3: Raviole. You know what raviole is?
2: Oh, yeah, of course. I'm also half Italian. It's that stuffed beef roll.
3: Oh, buddy. You're not going to beat Italian mom cooking.
2: Oh, yeah. Well, hey, happy birthday to your mom. What's her name?
3: Her name is Carmela.
2: Carmela. Really?
3: Carmela. Carmelina.
2: Like Tony's wife in The Sopranos.
3: Exactly.
4: Hey, come. Where's the gabagool?
3: Exactly. But keep up the good work, okay, Lou?
2: Thanks, Tony. I love it when listeners call me to chat. What are you up to on this lovely Victoria Day? Shoot me a text, 925-555, or hey, give me a call. Let's chat and maybe I'll put you on the air.
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1: 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Only on KISS. The biggest hits, the best throwbacks. Lou Attia on KISS.

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The biggest hits, the best throwbacks.

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2: Funnily enough, and if you didn't know, here in Canada, Victoria Day is sort of an unofficial kickoff to the summer. And judging by the weather out there, I gotta say it's living up to its label. Thankfully. Finally. Hey, this is Lou hanging out with you today. And as summer slowly seeps into our fair city of Toronto, we're gonna be seeing a lot of musical acts, concerts, and shows coming through the city. So I was having dinner with a friend last night, and we were discussing our number one artist or band that we would like to see in concert, preferably here in Toronto. Without hesitation, she picked Guns N' Roses. And it took me a while to think about the number one artist or band I'd want to see next. After much thought and deliberation, I firmly landed on Radiohead. So that's my choice. I'm throwing that to you. Which artist or band are you dying to see in concert that you haven't had a chance to do so? But they have to be existing ones. Don't say, I'll resurrect Michael Jackson from the dead and watch the King of Pop do his thing. Or I'd bring the Beatles back together. Wouldn't that be a night of twisting and shouting? As much as a lot of us would love that, let's try to keep it realistic. I'm going to be doing a survey of the top artists according to you. Shoot me a text.
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0: What's up? You're hanging out with Sam McDade on Kiss 92.5. I am so happy you're here. Did you catch the news that we got a Kiss $25,000 sound winner? Congrats to Donna. Here was her guess.
1: Okay, so I'm going with removing the pit from an avocado.
2: Now, Donna, I know you said you were going to put that money back in the bank account. You still going to do that? Because, Donna.
1: Oh, my God, I'm shaking.
2: Donna! You won!
1: Oh, my God! Mateo, we won!
2: What?
1: Oh, my God!
0: Yes! I love when she's like, Mateo, we won! Congratulations, Donna. She is absolutely awesome. And tomorrow at 7 a.m., Roz and Mocha are going to launch a brand new game where you can win lots of cash. So make sure you're listening for that. Right now, we got Maroon 5 featuring Christina Aguilera. This is Moves Like Jagger. And it's kicking us off here on Kiss 92.5. Welcome.

Your weekend just got extended. To celebrate, we're playing 8 hours of non-stop throwbacks right here on KISS. The biggest hits, the best throwbacks. Yeah,

Weekends don't have enough days or enough throwbacks. So for the long weekend, we're playing 8 hours of non-stop throwbacks. Right here on KISS. The biggest hits, the best throwbacks.

0: Yo.
1: Yo, Shem, did you see we got a winner for the Kiss $25,000 sound?
0: Oh, I sure did. We got a winner. Finally, this game is done. Congratulations to the winner.
1: One of the first people I wanted to call and tell on the show was you, Shem. And yeah, I mean, you know how this game works.
0: Oh, I do, unfortunately, but I'm just so glad it's done. But honestly, $25,000 is life-changing money, especially with how tough times are for people.
1: Yes.
0: $25,000, amazing, amazing.
1: Cannot wait to see what Donna does with it. Also can't wait, and I know that you can't really say much until Tuesday morning at 7 a.m., but I know you've got a special something being cooked up on the Roz and Mocha show for everyone.
0: Oh, we have a very fun game coming up.
1: Ooh.
0: For you to win cash and have a very, very good time.
1: Okay, so 7 a.m., we'll be listening, okay, Cheesecake? Sorry,
0: thanks,
1: I tried to slip in a cheesecake, but it's a morning thing, I know.
0: It's okay, I love it. God is good.
1: Yeah, God is good to us. Like, enjoy the long freaking weekend.
0: Amen.

0: Amen.
1: Wait, was it everything's good? Hallelujah.
0: Yes.
1: 25K winner. Hallelujah.
0: Yep. Oh, so good.
1: All right. Well, don't forget, Shem, kind of putting us on here for this new game coming out. 7 a.m. with Roz and Mocha Tuesday morning. Make sure you're listening. You want to be the first to scoop up some cash with them.

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0: Bro.
1: Yeah.
0: I need to get you to do this right now.
1: Me?
0: Yes, you.
1: Okay.
0: Okay. So big deep breath in and then all of it out. 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

0: Ashanti, such a great throwback here on KISS 92.5. Hey, it's Sam McDade. You know, I got a call from someone I did not want to hear from at all, but I still answered the call.
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0: The call, of course, was from a scammer. I tell you, my friends, they'll be like wanting to just check in on their girl, and they'll call me, I'm going to the bathroom. You know, my phone's on D&D. Or like, I'm working, I'm in a meeting or something. But a scammer, it's true art form. They call me, I got all the time in the world. I'm having lunch. So today, I was like, all right, well, I'll pick up. And I started kind of, you just like talking to the scammer about the show. I'm like, do you listen to KISS 95? Did you know we got a winner for the sound? Pretty cool, right? What should I talk about today? And then they eventually hung up on me. How do you deal with scammers? Send me a text at 925-555. There's lots of ways to go about it. I know, like, hanging up and blocking is probably the most mature thing to do, but it's not the most fun. So tell me, how do you deal with scammers?
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What a vibe. NSYNC, Pop, Kiss 92.5. Hey, it's Sam. We're going to keep the throwbacks going with some Pink. This one's called Blow Me. One Last Kiss.

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0: the big, big news. We have a winner, baby. That's right. Our Kiss $25,000 sound was solved by Donna. And if you want to hear her guess, here it is.
1: Okay. So I'm going with removing the pit from an avocado.
2: Now, Donna, I know you said you were going to put that money back in the bank account. You still going to do that? Because, Donna.
1: God, I'm shaking.
2: Donna! You won!
1: Oh, my God! Mateo, we won!
2: What?
1: Oh, my God!
2: Oh, my God!
1: Oh, my God!
0: Wow, my favorite part of that call is, Mateo, we won! I called her shortly after on my show in the afternoon slot, and I asked who Mateo was, and she said that was her son, and they are going to travel together. So congratulations to Donna. A very new game is launching tomorrow at 7 a.m. with Roz and Mocha, so make sure you're listening for that. 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Sophia Kamara, now Girls Like You, it's Kiss.

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1: 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Oh
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2: 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Mateo, we won!
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1: 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After Buffalo handed Montreal a crushing defeat in Game 6.
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2: Yo, Sham, did you see we got a winner for the Kiss $25,000 sound?
3: Oh, I sure did. We got a winner. Finally, this game is done. Congratulations to the winner.
2: One of the first people I wanted to call and tell on the show was you, Shem. And yeah, I mean, you know how this game works.
3: Oh, I do, unfortunately, but I'm just so glad it's done. But honestly, 25K is life-changing money, especially with how tough times are for people.
2: Yes.
3: 25K, amazing, amazing.
2: Cannot wait to see what Donna does with it. Also can't wait, and I know that you can't really say much until Tuesday morning at 7 a.m., but I know you've got a special something being cooked up on the Roz and Mocha show for everyone.
3: Oh, we have a very fun game coming up for you to win cash and have a very, very good time.
2: Okay, so 7 a.m., we'll be listening, okay, Cheesecake? Sorry,
3: thanks,
2: I tried to slip in a cheesecake, but it's a morning thing, I know.
3: It's okay, I love it. God is good.
2: Yeah, God is good to us. Like, enjoy the long freaking weekend.
3: Amen. Amen.
2: Wait, was it Everything's Good, Hallelujah?
3: Yes.
2: 25K winner, Hallelujah.
3: Yep. Oh, so good.
2: All right, well, don't forget, Shem, kind of putting us on here for this new game coming out. 7 a.m. with Roz and Mocha, Tuesday morning. Make sure you're listening. You want to be the first to scoop up some cash with them.
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0: Man, I did something so heinous, like terrible. I am a terrible person.
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0: I was driving this week with my aunt, and she's, let me just like tell you this background quickly. She's reading a novel. She's a bit of a slow reader. She normally reads like 12 pages at a time, she told me. She's almost 400 pages into an 800-page novel. And what did I do? I spoiled the plot. Not only was I like, hey, the main character, the one you love so much, dies, but I couldn't shut up. I just kept going on and on and on. Like, he dies and comes back to life and this happens and that. I think I might be a horrible person. Like, honest, who does that? I did it. It was a moment of weakness. I feel so bad. But I can't be the only one who has spoiled something big like this. By accident, let me just say. Send me a text, 925-555. What is something you accidentally spilled the beans on? You spoiled a surprise or you wrecked a secret? Text me.
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0: is right, because I absolutely spilled the beans on something, and I think I'm a terrible person. 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
0: Tracy, I spilled the beans on a book. I wrecked it for my aunt, and I

0: feel like a horrible person. What have you wrecked before?
1: I spoiled a baby shower.
0: No, it was a surprise yes, baby shower?
1: It was.
0: Was it someone you were close to?
1: Fairly close to, yes.
0: Yeah, and what did they say?
1: They were thankful because they weren't down for surprises, so.
0: Oh, okay, so it was like a happy accident then.
1: Yes.
0: A little Bob Ross action.
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Man, I just want to be featured on a Shakira song so bad. And then all I say in that song is no fighting. I would do so good in that role, man. Sam McDade on Kiss 92.5. If you missed it, we got a winner for our Kiss $25,000 sound on Friday heading into this long weekend. Donna scooped it up. She guessed taking the pit or the seed out of the avocado, and that was correct. And then I was just thinking to myself, I should have bought avocados like Friday as soon as it happened, because I guarantee you all of Toronto is buying avocados now to try it out. It's okay. I'll get my avocado toast in a couple weeks. Alex Warren right now. Here's Ordinary. It's Kiss 92.5.

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0: Bro.
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0: I need to get you to do this right now.
1: Me?
0: Yes, you.
1: Okay.
0: Okay. So big deep breath in and then all of it out. 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

0: I just want to let you know we got a winner for our kids' $25,000 sound. Her name is Donna, and this is what she guessed.
1: Okay, so I'm going with removing the pit from an avocado.
0: Now, Donna, I know you said you were going to put that money back in the bank account. You still going to do that? Because, Donna.
1: My God, I'm shaking.
0: Donna! You won!
1: Oh, my God! Mateo, we won!
0: What?
1: Oh, my God!
0: Oh, my God!
1: Oh, my God!
0: My favorite part of that whole call is her yelling to her son, Mateo, we won! I loved getting to know you when we were playing this game, and a lot of people played with their families, so I got to meet the closest people in your life, and I appreciate everyone playing along. Congratulations again to Donna. Tomorrow at 7 a.m., Roz and Mocha will have a new game with lots more money to win and lots more fun to be had. Devin Cole, right now, I got you. It's Kiss 92.5.

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2: Yo, Sam, did you see we got a winner for the Kiss $25,000 sound?
1: Oh, I sure did. We got a winner, finally. This game is done. Congratulations to the winner.
2: One of the first people I wanted to call and tell on the show was you, Shem. And yeah, I mean, you know how this game works.
1: Oh, I do, unfortunately, but I'm just so glad it's done. But honestly, 25K is life-changing money, especially with how tough times are for people.
2: Yes.
1: 25K, amazing, amazing.
2: Cannot wait to see what Donna does with it. Also can't wait, and I know that you can't really say much until Tuesday morning at 7 a.m., but I know you've got a special something being cooked up on the Roz and Mocha show for everyone.
1: Oh, we have a very fun game coming up for you to win cash and have a very, very good time.
2: Okay, so 7 a.m., we'll be listening, okay, cheesecake? Sorry,
1: thanks,
2: I tried to slip in a cheesecake, but it's a morning thing, I know.
1: It's okay, I love it. God is good.
2: Yeah, God is good to us. Like, enjoy the long freaking weekend.
1: Amen. Amen.
2: Wait, was it everything's good? Hallelujah.
1: Yes.
2: 25K winner, hallelujah.
1: Yep. Oh, so good.
2: All right, well, don't forget, Shem, kind of putting us on here for this new game coming out. 7 a.m. with Roz and Mocha, Tuesday morning. Make sure you're listening. You want to be the first to scoop up some cash with them.

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We saw it with Charlotte Cardin. She had the saxophone in her new song, The Way We Touch. And then that one there, Risk It All, Bruno Mars, you hear those trumpets. Just crisp, you know? Just electrifying, if you will. Virginia to Vegas now, just friends, just like us. Kiss 92.5. Let's go.

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2: Hey, Sam.
3: Hey, how's it going, Joey? How'd you know it's me?
2: Oh, I know. Because when I put a Canadian Cobra chicken, I knew I was going to get you to call me.
3: I have so many questions for you, my friend. One.
2: Have you not heard what a Cobra chicken is?
3: I know what it is. It is a Canada goose, and you are insane,
2: yes,
3: my friend. If anything, that is going to cause emotional distress in your household.
2: No. See, what will happen is it'll be like tough love. Because you'll be like, I'm feeling kind of bad about myself. And then it'll just go right in your face, and you'll be like, okay, forget it. I'm up. I'm good.
3: You know what? It's bad, but it's not this bad. Plus, okay, here's the other thing. May I just add to your theory of why this would be a good animal? But what I'm thinking is that it's not a full-time commitment because they have to migrate, right?
2: Right.
3: So you'd only have them for like a couple months of the year, and then they go away and you'd miss them, and then they come back and you'd be like, oh yeah, I have my pet back. You know, it's not a full year-round commitment.
2: And they don't follow you when you go places because they're very predatory. Like, they love staying in one place, right? So they're just going to stay there, and then you can go do what you want, and then you come back to it. It's perfect.
3: Yeah, I'm really... You know what? There should be, like, a security team on this stuff. You know what I mean? Just breeding Cobra chickens, Canadian Cobra chickens. Just, you know, we're going to make a moat around your house, and we'll release the hounds. I love it.
2: I do, too.
3: Joey, you're the best, my friend.
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2: My God, I'm shaking.
3: You won!
2: 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Mateo, we won!
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0: 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I can see the

0: in case you missed it, we got a winner for our KISS $25,000 sound. It was Donna. I'm so happy for our girl, Donna. And of course, Donna was just like the sweetest person. Now, she guessed. Well, you know, instead of me telling you, why don't I just like play what she said? Here it is.
1: Okay. So I'm going with removing the pit from an avocado.
2: Now, Donna, I know you said you were going to put that money back in the bank account. You still going to do that? Because Donna. Because Donna.
0: Because
1: my
0: Donna!
1: God, I'm shaking.

0: my God. Oh, my God.
1: Oh, my God.
2: I am so excited for Donna. Man, my favorite part was her yelling to her son, Mateo, we won. One of my favorite parts of the game was getting to call you every single day and get to know your loved ones because a lot of people play it as a team sport. Now, there's a very fun game coming tomorrow at 7 a.m. to the Roz and Mocha show, so make sure you're listening for that. It's an opportunity for you to win a lot more money and have a lot more fun. We got Midnight Sun now, Zara Larsson. It's KS 92.5.

0: love Somber. 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
0: Yo. Yo, Shem, did you see we got a winner for the Kiss $25,000 sound?
3: Oh, I sure did. We got a winner, finally. This game is done. Congratulations to the winner.
0: One of the first people I wanted to call and tell on the show was you, Shem. And yeah, I mean, you know how this game works.
3: Oh, I do, unfortunately, but I'm just so glad it's done. But honestly, 25K is life-changing money, especially with how tough times are for people.
0: Yes.
3: 25K, amazing, amazing.
0: Cannot wait to see what Donna does with it. Also can't wait, and I know that you can't really say much until Tuesday morning at 7 a.m., but I know you've got a special something being cooked up on the Roz and Mocha show for everyone.
3: Oh, we have a very fun game coming up.
0: Ooh.
3: For you to win cash and have a very, very good time.
0: Okay, so 7 a.m., we'll be listening, okay, cheesecake? Sorry,
3: thanks,
0: I tried to slip in a cheesecake, but it's a morning thing, I know.
3: It's okay, I love it. God is good.
0: Yeah, God is good to us. Like, enjoy the long freaking weekend.
3: Amen. Amen.
0: Wait, was it everything's good, hallelujah?
3: Yes.
0: 25K winner, hallelujah.
3: Yep. Oh, so good.
0: All right, well, don't forget, Shem, kind of putting us on here for this new game coming out. 7 a.m. with Roz and Mocha, Tuesday morning. Make sure you're listening. You want to be the first to scoop up some cash with them.

0: to.
1: Tyler Shaw, Run to You on Kiss 92.5. Hey, it's Sam McDade. I'm out of here. If you want to still be friends on social media, I would love that. You can find me at S McDade, S-M-C-D-A-I-D. It's kind of like McDavid, but no V. It's not as fancy, okay? So let's be friends on Instagram as well. But yes, I'm out of here. I'll be back tomorrow. And you and I will hang out from 3 until 7 p.m., okay? Have yourself a fantastic what's left of your long weekend. No Monday scaries for anyone. I'm wishing you a happy sleep and a short, nice, fun week next week. We got Ray, Where's My Husband, my favorite song. It's on Kiss 92.5. Let's go!

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